0: Melbourne's greatest workday variety. It is Georgie Love Kiss 97.3, and we've got these guys.
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0: Yes, you get Robin, Kip and Corey weekdays from 6, and this morning they love on a Tuesday to talk about what you want just to go and get stuffed. Kip was fired up.
2: Guess what I had in my to-do list in my diary today?
3: Here we go, this will be good.
2: Paint the fence.
0: No, you're not.
2: It's not happening now.
3: Rain. Why are you not?
2: Because it's raining.
3: It's been dry
2: for weeks. The rain, when you've organised an outdoor painting activity, can go and get stuff.
3: Sorry to say, but there would be a hell of a lot of farmers telling you to go and get stuffed.
0: Oh, yeah, true. Yeah, that's true.
4: Me worrying about my fence painting. Yeah, you're right.
0: Yeah, they're not loving you right now.
3: I'm going to ring up and tell Kip to go.
2: That happens every week. I've had enough.
0: That's right, Kip. We need the rain. You can catch up.

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22: Will and Woody, hope you're having a wonderful drive home, Woods. Our time travel plan is still in full swing.
23: I don't want to give too much context here because I get a bit lost, but all you need to know if you're hearing this for the first time,
22: yeah,
23: is that we are going to be in the future. Mm. In about 15 minutes, talking to people in the past.
22: Yeah, it's going to be special.
23: I promise you that's what's going to happen.
22: Yes, yes, it's going to be special. Do I ruin it if I say it's people from Adelaide?
23: A little bit, but you've done it now.
22: Go.
23: Still cool, though.
22: Hey, right up next, which generation cheats the most and who do they cheat with?
23: As in which generation do they cheat with?
22: No, as in which type of person do they cheat with when they cheat?
23: Oh.
22: Yes. Yes. And we'll roll that straight into Battle of the Gens. Producer Annalise to defend Gen Z up next. Will and Woody.

0: It's the latest song from Olivia Dean. It's called Baby Steps. Oh, man. Has anyone got tickets to see her? I've never seen concert tickets so hard to get, and everyone wants them. Good on her, man. She's going to be playing. So she should just be playing stadiums, but, you know, whatever. I ain't a tour manager. My name's Craig Lowe. This is my show, Lowy Live. I'm a radio DJ, and I do the live streams. Australia's first show to do it. Facebook, TikTok, Instagram, YouTube, and Twitch. 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
0: Shout-out to Liam Olivares, Kat Dowell, Mel's Bells, Mark Whelan, Payton, and Matthew and Matilda. They got a joint account on TikTok. Maddie wanted me to shout-out Matilda. He said, I hope you have a safe drive home.

0: 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So we're going to come back with some of the best of the worst.
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